ask for money and get advice. Ask for advice, get money twice. I'm from the dirty, but that Chico nice. Y'all call it a moment, I call it life.

type. And it's been me the whole damn time. I should really try to calm my mind and see things from your side.

To je muzika. Never found somebody like you always said I could. Do you know that I still worry?